0: 338 drop. The 54 on Sackman, or is she near Papa John's? Just so I know where I'm going.
1: Honestly, I don't know. I'll call her back. There's just so much going on. So give me just a second.
2: 9 to 911.
0: Oh, good. I get it. Thank you.
3: 28-3.
2: Squadron 49 is in service, returning.
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4: In the cinema parking lot, I'll check.
1: Got somewhere. It was very confusing. We couldn't even understand it, so she might have to show you.
0: All right.
4: Where's two?
2: You're clear.
5: Henry Young Lincoln, 4732, Gray Volkswagen, next one, King Nora Lincoln, 1387, white Jeep, Frank Young Boy, 5799, silver Honda Fit, break.
0: Head.
5: King Victor Tom, 8752, also a white Jeep. King Union Adam, 6057, red Buick. Break. Believe it's Missouri. Lincoln Adam 6, Adam 4 Robert, on a black Kia Soul. And break for one more black Dodge.
0: Russian
5: David 8418. Break.

0: The first white Jeep I gave you is occupied by a white male. Be out with him. That's going to be the King Nora Lincoln 1387.
1: Call. Break. Juvenile is currently in restraints. The call came in at 19. They only have a 1 hour limit on how long they can have restraints on the juvenile.
2: Copy, downtown.
3: Go ahead.
2: I'm not sure I want to tell you, but don't go on the unit. Just get the information in the report.
3: 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Thank you.
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1: Copy.
2: Get the call for service number, please. Last 5.
1: 17574.
2: Thank you. You got anything else we can clear up? 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
4: Everything is deep south, and I would like to keep you guys contact if I can.
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4: 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I have two animal complaints.
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4: I'm not using deep south. 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

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I'm on 5 left.

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0: They're an active fire, can you replay?
1: I should be okay to break away. I was just looking into the circumstances a bit more. What do we got?
0: We received a call that the juvenile from the first assault was walking down Main Street, possibly heading to Veterans Park.
1: To that. Come back to this later.
2: Fire's been extinguished.

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1: Done.
0: Yeah, that King Sam David 5373 Mark Delta.

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0: We'll be 2 from here, Project Crestline Street, looking for the suspect people.
2: For paperwork.

0: 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They're going to have a service truck en route to him. He's standing by off the roadway.
1: Okay.

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0: Red Lantern Tavern. 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
1: Okay.

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0: Engine one's on scene.
1: Yeah, two there, I apologize, I was on the phone. What did you have for me? Good.
2: 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Yeah. It's a special needs facility. There's a female advisor that's with her.
1: Alright, first cluster. Those don't cross. First of all, there.

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1: Can hold me one for 24, I'll be two.
0: Okay. 30 to 290,
1: so you want me to take that call for you?
0: Where are you coming from?
1: Man's tracks.
0: I'll take care of it.
1: Yeah, I'm sure you can.

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2: 31.
1: It's going to start towards 446 Newman. I don't know how much help will be, but there's a tree getting ready to snap. Fall onto the house and a power line, and there's people inside of the residence of not answering the door. It's a pretty large tree.
3: Engine 6.
1: 446.
0: 38 breath.
3: There's a tree.
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1: Copy.

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1: clear, so do you check out?
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0: 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It's going to be showing zone E781. 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
1: They can't get a hold of the neighbors, and the tree is currently snapping. It's a large tree. It's going to smash the house with the subjects inside.
2: Oh, yep. I see it.
1: Copy. Was that what you were asking, or?
2: Yeah, I forgot why I was out here. I'm in.
1: It's okay. I think we're all a little confused.
3: 310, Edge 22 and a half.
4: 345, hang on, what's 3?
0: 22 and around 2034.
2: Clear.
0: 338
3: to 331.
0: You're clear.
3: Go ahead.
2: Can you just try to make contact with 442 Newman, just make them aware if you can?

0: 6, Austin.
1: The only idea I have is maybe United Telephone or whoever covers power out here, Brig.
2: Good.
1: I'm sure they have some sort of thing that they know or can do.
2: No, I don't run into 22 now. And
1: it's laying on I think a telephone line, but I'm not sure.
3: Engine 22 now, 2036.
2: Copy, just to confirm, it's laying on the wire. Is it going to go into the house or no?
1: Oh, yeah. If and when it falls.
0: 231, brace for an RP.
2: Okay. We'll start calling around.
0: 331, brace for an RP.
4: 1-400-717.
5: Can you contact me up here at the ticket office? I'm going to have to send you and back to kind of make sure nobody goes parks where they shouldn't for the fireworks. They're getting ready to open that up back here.
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0: Copy, you have a contact.

0: I have nothing on him.
1: I mean, I know he has history at 442. Let me see if we can find a contact, but...

0: Engine 21's on scene. We have a large clustering commercial building, nothing showing. We're investigating. We have individuals in the driveway.
1: You're clear.

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1: Copy.
0: Also, I contacted 900 because no one was home for us, so he's going to call his boss and see if they can assist. Break for 328.
2: 28.
0: Start towards 91 Lexington Avenue. Severity is 26/35 break. There's a female here that is very 35, holding a heat of 26. I guess it's starting to get larger and larger. I'll have to use some more units when I can. You can start towards 91 Lexington Avenue.
2: Copy, wind increase. 292, there is 42 from here. And assist, you know.
0: It sounds like it's going to turn into a 29. More people are showing up.

0: 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It's starting to get worse.
1: Okay.
2: And it's 21, Lieutenant Gray.
0: It's an active 29 now.
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1: 2042.
2: Engine 65, huh?
3: 331, surrender.
4: Go ahead. 31.
2: Correct address will be 442, okay. Newman.
4: Green light.
3: I advise the 54 to call Ohio Edison. 42, 47 will be en route to Lexington.
4: Copy, we have the camera up. It looks like it's heated 29.
3: Both are not from relax.
4: Okay. Rescue 30. 323 around the corner. 28th
3: Main and Archer.
4: Suspect vehicle is a white Chevy. And there's also a motorcycle that just pulled in.
1: You're clear.

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1: Copy on Florence.
0: 49.
1: Copy 49, Florence. Just use caution. 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
0: Twenty-three.

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1: She's a king out of Mansfield, but she's sent a negative, Barry, 1034.
2: My Mansfield 3. 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

0: with her.
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0: MDT's down. I'm 2 from there. I'm near the signal 11. Do we have anything pending?
1: Mega.
0: Clear. 17, you need anything?
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2: Got
3: it. I'm Miss King, Sigma 4. Route 700, beginning mileage is 397.
2: 20 mil.

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1: Yeah, you're fine.
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1: Sure can. 38 is 24 lower east minute.
2: 400 211.
3: Go on.
4: 3453. Mileage is 390.
2: Hi, or complaint on Mill Street. No, known address. Caller is on Frederick. Complaint going off. Does not like it.

0: 227 to any units out here on 13 or 545. I've got cars parking along the side, probably the north side of Call Road. They cannot park there. They can park in the large grass area that's on the south side next to the racetrack, but not on the north side. If you could check that for me, please. .282, did you copy?
1: Oh, I got here, first of all.
2: .227, you're on primary.
1: Right.
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0: 292, go ahead.
1: 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I'll do one for assault 35 break.
0: Go ahead.
1: You need the last five to call for service. My computer's still not working. I'll be on the way. Thank you.
0: Can you also signal 12?
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1: Okay, that's the one.
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0: Okay. I'm going to be heading out here to deal with traffic issues. I've got 271 back up here at the gate.
1: Copy. I'm making my way back up here.
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1: Okay, thank you. We'll have to keep an eye on it.
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1: The traffic be directed toward the crawl road gate so they can park people in the pits. Okay.

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1: Earlier, we were out at 1084 Pawnee in reference to an assist for North Olmsted. The endangered missing person there, vehicle just hit on flock. It's going southbound on Trimble, approaching McPherson, right? RP is either King Extra Tom 1830 or XXT 1830. If you can stop and take a roll, please.
2: Copy, turn down.

0: 30, is it set for kind of trouble eastbound? Should they come into downtown area?
1: Copy.
0: 23 and 31.
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0: Negative.
1: Copy. You can just secure whenever you're done then.
0: Copy.
1: Three thirty-one. 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
0: Hey, bro.
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2: Yeah, I'll stay.

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1: Kathy?
0: I guess they made contact. 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
3: 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Glass pressure was 132 over 90, pulse 97, 99% on room air. Burton Rand times 4, GCX 15, our ETA is 11 minutes.
4: What was the squad?
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1: Yeah.
0: Two from there on the 23.
1: Okay.

0: 282, if you could meet me at Crawl Road in the east end exit gate. I have some people pulled into the telephone log place. I'm not sure they're supposed to be there.
1: Kevin.

0: message, Bert. Just be advised, you're probably going to get other calls for reference fireworks in the area. You can put us back on Howard.
1: I'm sure we will. I'm just waiting for those calls to come in. But I'll be back on Howard.
0: Copy, thank you.

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1: Good.
0: Two from here. I've got 323 signal 4 on board and route 700. Sir, paperwork.
1: Okay.
2: Thank you, Mr. Post.

0: Allah'ım.
1: Gördüm.
0: The 54 from the previous fireworks complaint on Mill Street is calling back, advising that they are still shooting off fireworks. He is also requesting to speak with someone at his residence at 53 Frederick Street. He is very aggravated and argumentative on the phone.
1: Okay.
2: Sure. 3 days from 3, so hard.
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0: Hawkins 3.
1: Here, clear
2: 51 is Anthony Coleman. I did run him. He's valid negative.
1: Clear.
2: Okay.
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1: Sarai Kingery out of Alliance, Ohio, she said there.
2: Respond to history.
1: Seven. 38.
2: It's just fireworks, we'll be done.

0: on the corner. I'll be out, at the apartment on South Mill. Not sure what the address is.
1: The first one's on the north side.
2: You're good.

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1: Two nine three zero six one two two two. Good, can you read the national building?

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1: Spoke to them. They advise they don't have the loud fireworks, but they're going to wrap it up here soon.
2: Clear.

0: 6A9, I'm sorry. 6A99. 2506, 23.
1: No problem, half with advised. They're also shooting fireworks at Parkview and Bartley in the center of the road. I advise you to get out of the road. 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
0: When it's time for egress, you'll be down at the east, my correction, the west exit, which is down below me here.
1: Okay.
0: /299/341, you'll be at 13 and Crawl. Remember, just shut down 13 and get all traffic out of here.
1: Got it.
0: Five, I don't expect that traffic to be a concern, but if anything comes down 545, just stop until you empty out your lot.
1: Copy.

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1: Click.

0: 3452.
1: Clear, sir, do you want to go back in? There's also a lot of music down there, too.
2: Copy.
3: Yeah.
0: You want us to check the loud music first? They're pretty far away from each other.
1: Whatever you want to do, I'm fine with either.
0: Yeah, we'll go to the loud music first.
1: Okay.

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1: That's correct.
0: Three and 3103.
1: Never mind. Clear.

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0: Copy.
1: I'm going to be 24 real quick. I need to get your body cam.
0: Okay.
2: 37th Range, you have something for me?
0: I'm just trying to figure out who my early car is, because my sister's not here.
2: Clear. 338 Range. Page 6 on any loud music at this time will be 2, Bert.
0: Good.
1: 4, Stoneport.
2: We can handle Malabar if you want.
3: Clear.
0: I appreciate it.
2: More post signal 3.
0: Yep.
4: Right. All right, I'm 3 here, so I'll check them out.
3: Okay.
1: Give me the nature of the complaint again. I heard people yelling or what?
3: You're yelling, a baby crying, and sound like some sort of animal was dying.
4: Okay. 34, we had a domestic there last night.

0: 100 to 4. That was the 54 from Frederick Street again. He's advising they're still going on Mill Street.
1: Okay.
2: Pacific heading, will be signal 7. Complaint was referenced, fireworks being too close to the rebs' stands. They're going to try and move them further out. Hopefully that'll solve the problem.

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1: 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Talked to mom and grandma, just with them. There's no issues, he's fine. 607, 609.
2: You can start him towards the complaint on Scenic Drive.
1: Okay.
3: Okay.
1: This wasn't a call if you did. Before you can see the same equipment.
3: Copy.

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1: Go ahead.
0: 68 Scenic Drive. 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Cause advising very large fireworks about 20 feet from a barn.
1: All right, 20 feet from the caller's barn?
0: From her mother's barn. The caller's mother's barn. She said it's supposed to be 150 feet away.
1: Okay.

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1: Drop.
2: Can you send a 300 unit for a disabled vehicle at 152 East 1st Street? Vehicle's in the roadway. 3-4-300.
3: Okay. Yep. Yeah. Red advised. I'm in 0-7 for you. Copy that.
4: Copy. 345-26, VP South.
5: Copy.

0: 20, 700. I'm 7 for my 15. I'll be 2 for Deluxe.
1: Yeah, P11.
2: Okay.
1: All right,
2: sir.
1: 7, 48, 700. I'm going to be on another 15 for step.
2: My apologies. Did you say you're in Cruiser 22 or 28?
1: Cruiser 22, sir.
2: Pathway.

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1: Sorry, Chief 6.
0: Roger.

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1: Good.
0: Did you copy Engine 1's traffic?
1: I copied that they were at 384 Home Avenue.
0: Copy. Go ahead and put me on that as well.

0: 12 on Elm 2.
1: You're clear. Okay, Sam. You're clear.

0: 7 Emperor.
1: Hey. I'm in the area.
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0: 54 to Mauer. I'll meet two and route to my 15.
1: Clear.
2: Thirteenth in the area. You're clear.

0: You're clear. The address is actually going to be Mars on King's Corners. If you want to make contact with that juvenile, 1034 down there when he's done on scenic.
1: You're clear. Is that juvenile still at Duncan?
0: As far as we know.
1: Clear.
2: 34, so on.
0: 34.
2: I'm not getting my measuring wheel out to measure how far they're letting fireworks off. There's no issues other than letting fireworks off. I'll be nothing important.

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0: 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You can check the area 520 France Street for a complaint of fireworks being set off in the area. 520 France.
1: Moments, Jackson.
2: Kirkland, what's that?

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0: Check the area, 649 Princeton, court for a fireworks complaint in the area, 649 Princeton.
2: Julie?
1: Malabar.
2: 3845, you can disregard, I'm with him. Copy, signal 2.
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2: All right.

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0: In front of 152 East 1st Street, engine 1 called in that there's a 46 vehicle in the roadway here. 152 East 1st.

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0: 227, were we able to get some north and south traffic down, or still hold them off on 13?
1: You don't need to let them loose for a few minutes. Go ahead and stop it and do what we got to do.
0: Copy.
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0: should be approaching his race by now.
1: Two five five 700, break for another name of duty.
2: Good.
1: Candace Thomas, 10-5-81. That'll be the mother to the juvenile.
3: Twelve, signal one.

Mercurian. 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

0: 324, how you guys doing over there on 545?
1: Doing all right. Just waiting for these last little couple cars to get out of here.
0: Still may be some stragglers, so just hang out there until I get notice that everything's clear, because we'll have to come back through and make sure everyone's out.
1: Copy. Yeah, they just keep coming out of nowhere over here.

0: Yeah, they still got people that they're trying to.
1: Clear up,
0: they're trying to get people out of here that just want to hang out.
2: Got it.

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1: Can you start me the next one, call 61, please?
2: Top of the week, Harry.
1: Top of the week. Can you advise him to come down to Glen Avenue?
2: Yep.
0: 3-4 Turner, they're advising him too.
2: Yeah,

0: 34700.
1: Three,
0: three, four, copy.

Jefferson County 911. Squad is requested. 2087 Windsor Road, apartment B is in Boy, cross streets of Pavonia Road and Cotter Road. Bariatric male fell into his wheelchair and is unable to get up. Smart assignment, 911 clear, 2227.

0: 69 only.
1: That's clear. I'm 3.
2: Good. Clear.
0: I'm 16 with register.
2: Road for 72-year-old male with pain in the back of his head. Mark Simon, 9-1-0, 2228.

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2: 28, the Charles Spore, that address, Chrysler station wagon, lavender in color, expires in 27, valid negative, 39 years of age.

0: I added notes with the beginning mileage since I'm taking a room.
1: That's clear. I'm 86 on the Candace Thomas subject. I haven't found anything yet.
0: I'm 3 at the house. Rig for mileage.
1: Good.
0: 11569.6.

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2: Go ahead.
1: Clear.
3: This is Spidey 2-0.
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0: Squad 149, 2911.
2: Go ahead.
0: Squad 149 is en route to 250 Delaware Street.
2: That's clear, 2231.

0: 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Big check on the vehicle. Marshall Park, near the baseball field. So I'll get you an RP when I have it.
1: Comes back to the 2018 gray BMW out of Ashland. Registration's valid.
0: Clear.
2: We just received a 911 hangup at 19 Norman. It's going to be an elderly male. I tried calling back, no answer.
3: Clear, I'll be in route. 17's going to finish up here.
2: Clear.
0: You see if they heard anything on the line?
2: They did not. I just ran the number in from the end. It's a Junior Wagner.
4: Rescue 39, Rush County.
0: Hey, Rescue
2: 39, go ahead.
4: Can you show us responding to 118 East Main Street for a fall?
0: Spoke with the RO, what do you know?
4: 39 in
0: her backyard has some instructions out. She's just out here watching the fireworks and enjoying the show. She's advised of hours. She'll be on her way shortly.
2: Perfect.
5: Right, she's on the scene.
6: 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Did you advise her that they were last weekend?
2: 482 on scene, 2234.
0: Re-advise you last, you were very broken.
6: Disregard, you're clear.

0: 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Cecilwood and Greenlee.
1: You're well, copy.
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0: Squadron 49, go ahead.
1: Good.
0: Squadron 49 is on scene.
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0: Going to be on the I-71 southbound ramp with an Illinois RP, break.
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3: All right. Just advising, he's going to start sending people from the back lot over here out to 545 in the campground. Okay, I still got people back here. They're going to start heading that way.
4: Affirm, they've been for the last 30 minutes.
1: Do you have an ETA on Terry's?
5: The 70 units out of the 31.
1: Not if I got it.
4: Ravik Kumar Patel out of Chicago.
5: Good.
4: He's valid and negative.
5: Good.
4: RP is to the same on a 18 on sedan.
5: It's going to be Pavonia Road and Cotter Road.
4: Fire.
5: It's going to be a two-vehicle collision. The Chevy Trax and unknown.
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5: The Chevy Trax is on the corner of Pavonia, south side of Pavonia, closer to Windsor.
1: What's that match? What's up, 39?
6: 338, 340, any problem?
3: We're okay.
5: Potter.

0: tonight, so you can show me they're out tonight as well.
1: Okay.
2: Okay.
3: Clear. I saw that I put the wrong Dollar General in. It's supposed to be for Market.
2: That's clear. Building appears to be secure. Not finding any issues.
3: Clear.

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3: Squadron 49, now 1.
4: Squadron 149, go ahead.
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4: 2249.
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6: 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Okay. 1344, we look a lot alike. 47%.
7: .278 to the night shift MPD units.
6: Mitchell, sir.
5: Go ahead.
7: I do still have the dog in my cruiser, so before the last one of you secures, if you wouldn't mind, taking care of that for me.
5: Henry Robert Queen, 6664. Henry Robert Queen, 6664.
3: I sent two young girls who were looking for the dog down there. It wasn't one of theirs.
7: Well, they may have taken care of it while I was by the grandstands. I'll check it real quick.

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2: 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Trying to contact the juvenile.
0: Okay.
2: We've got 2 7 7.

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0: Second.
1: Good.
0: I'm going to pull you away from that call. I just got a call from 518. He received a call saying there's an intoxicated male sleeping on the sidewalk in front of Legends.
1: That's clear.
2: He does not live in that area. Negative at the jail, negative at the hospitals. 224 Parkway Drive, apartment 3.
1: That's 331 copies. Mulberry and Longview.
0: Reference your call. They called the fire department direct. Reference the open burn. See if the vehicles are still out there, though.

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1: Signal 2536 South Adams Street for 44. Contact Doug Caldwell. Right, while he was gone today, someone took his retaining wall from the side of his house. 536 South Adams.
0: Gabby?

0: Alright. You got to take care of each other's OT flips, right?
1: No problem.
2: Nine oh five, revise speed.
0: Carolina. North Carolina.
3: 34 is 2 man with 13.
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1: Clear.
0: For 3 OLs.
3: 708, our signal one.
0: Our first one's going to be Robert Tom 383155. Break for second. Robert Paul 420939. Break for third.
2: Go ahead.
0: Union Henry 160608.
2: Okay.
4: 27.
0: Go ahead.
4: We got a call from the airport guard base. They advised that they could see planes near the speedway. Are you guys aware of anything out there to try to find a better location?
0: A call from 545. Across some of the campground areas, there's a large bonfire that a family's having.
4: That's good, thank you.

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1: 811 Zebra Victor David. 811 Zebra Victor David, be a 45 vehicle behind Furniture Row. I'm speaking with the male.
2: Clear. That returns to 77-year-old Harold Amsball out of Mansfield. He's valid negative.

0: You bet, Chief 700. There is operator.
1: Nathan Perry, age 43, out of Mansfield, valid. Corrective lens is negative 56. Mazda H11 Grand Color expires April 27th.
0: That's clear.

言われる。He was releasing a coon that he had trapped at his house. 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
1: Good.
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0: Tom Henry, B32793.
1: Rachel Terry, age 37, out of Mount Vernon. OL's canceled. Temporary permit is valid. Negative 56.
2: Looks like we're negative on a shot fire. There's a large party here, much arguing.
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0: 386, what do we do?
1: Guys, we've been checking in 15 minutes for a check.
2: Okay, I'll check. 17, you can go grab that right now.
3: That's clear. I just drove down Maine to Sharon, and I didn't see anyone.
2: Okay. I'm almost positive it's the same guy from last night. Right before the call came in, I saw him walking across the street from Legends to the other side of the street.
3: Yeah, I was thinking the same thing. I didn't see him, though.

0: 323 to Freer.
1: Yeah.
0: We cleared at 23, or are we still needed out here?
1: We'll try to confirm. Can you check the area of Fair Oaks Boulevard for a fire complaint?
0: Confirm. Okay.

0: that third shift isn't back from that detail yet. We still need afternoons until they get back.
1: Bummer.
2: Yeah,
1: with that same elder male from last night in front of the Blackport Commons. He's sitting there.
2: Claire.

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1: Oh, wait, his address is 38 Sharon Street. Oh, yeah.

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1: 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Still trying to make contact.
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0: 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There should be a light on.
1: It's clear. I was at the front door of the house. Safe house. 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

0: 824, looking at the map, there's like a pole barn behind the house, that's where she's at.
1: I figure somebody in the garage area.
2: Go ahead.
1: Love you.

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1: Both of those calls are going to be the same up and burn. We're going to be on scene.
0: Yes, sir.
2: Three, four, DS.
3: Yes.
2: 269-78-4929.
3: Deborah, Levi, Valley Negative.
2: Clear.
3: 3-3, sir.
4: Just hold me one for a 36/72, both be two, right?
3: Good.
4: We're around the corner from the 26 if you want us to handle.
3: I'll put it to one, thank you.
4: Yep.
5: 386 on Maple.
3: Yep.
4: 338. Yeah.
5: 2% or whole?
4: Whole.

0: 324, man.
1: That Heinemann and Hellman, that Heinemann and Helen fireworks complaint, they're both 86. I'll be signing on in a minute. Got to drop off 344.
2: That's fine.
0: 334 is correct.

0: 5700. Do I have any calls pending in Bubba?
1: Negative.
2: Kevin. 345 for check bail.

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0: 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The front door is open, and it is not supposed to be. Per the 54, it's okay to enter.
1: Clear.

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1: 2331.
0: Utility 71 to Officer 73.
2: T993, fill 2K926 off 7.
3: Yeah.
2: 3453.
3: Clear.
4: 341, 344. Utility 71.
0: Go ahead.
4: Are you guys also bringing the medic so you can return to service?
3: 252-255 check.
0: Free advice.
4: Are you bringing both the utility and the medic?
0: We're just in the utility at this time. You want both?
4: If you want, you can just drop the utility and leave.

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1: Yes.
2: Officer 73,
3: 45200.
1: Good.
2: You want me to come down to Hoover, or you want me to come 545?
1: Hoover.
3: 52, there, right?

0: Squad 149 to 911 in service returning.
1: In service 2334. Yeah.
2: Yeah, West 3rd Street, the Girl Scout building at the corner of 3rd and Walnut. Someone's flagging me down black, you know.
3: Copy, unit,
4: 323.

0: 351-300.
1: Yes.
0: 2 and 16, locker 4, along with 282.
1: Yes.

255-700. I'll be out with 245 vehicles at Stoats in the parking lot.

0: 3424.
1: She had a foster place, you know, probably late 30s.
2: Yeah, come on.

0: 299, we're not finding anything.
1: Alright, stream of four.
0: Stream of four, 2339. Any second ship units that are still two, you can go ahead and 23 secure.
1: 30 is 24.
0: 325 is 24. Yeah. 323 has a yes. 225-539-297. Kiana Foster, better to
1: reinstate negative. All right, that's our game.
0: Three 23, I couldn't copy that background.
1: That's the female in Sigma 4.
0: Yeah.
2: 227, Signal 2 from the racetrack will be on the 23.

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0: 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You know, they put on the call. It's not going to be her.
1: Good.
2: Keep it down for the night. 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
1: Alright, 7-5.
2: 34.
3: 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You're clear.

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0: 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Two and 19, locker number 5.
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0: Signal 2439, Daisy Street for 911 hang up. 700 voicemail gave the address of 439 North Mulberry Street, but was not being here. Asked where officers were at and hung up. 439, Daisy.
1: Downtown.
2: Same driver.

0: 3-4-1-3. 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
1: 2356.

0: 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Got single 2 86.
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0: 344,
1: 324. Go for both. Signal 20 to 500 Louise Avenue for a 26. Refuse caller lights or subjects in the roadway. Send off fireworks, drinking, and causing a 26. 500 Louise Avenue.
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0: 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Both me too. 86 on any fireworks. 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

0: 351-299. 351. Yeah, man. Single 20, 165 Lesnar Avenue, per possible 10-6. Dale, we advise that the residence is condemned and the neighbors called advising someone was inside, but the 54 is out of town. 165 Lesnar.
1: Hillsborough, Linden. 3rd Adams.

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1: Alright.
0: Signal 2100 Carpenter Road, 445. Lender Stanley advised that there's a vehicle parked in this driveway, does not know who it belongs to. It's a gray Chevy Impala, 100 Carpenter.
1: Got it.
0: Signal 2224 Parkway Drive, apartment 3 for a missing person. Contact Kimberly Hines. She advised her father, Kevin Hines, left around yesterday, 9 a.m. to go fishing. No one's seen him since. Negative at the jail and hospitals. 224 Parkway Drive, apartment 3.
1: Take a moment.
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0: 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I believe I'll be in front of 937 State Route 42 Ashland Road with a Lexus, like a beige or green, King George King 3587. One occupant.
1: DC 82 break.
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2: 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Or 500?
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0: is every time he's back to another lights out of Shelby on a blue Ford truck, expires 10/10/2026. His driver license is canceled, temporary permit valid, negative.
1: I mean, this is going to be a disabled vehicle, it looks like.
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0: Anyway. King William George, 3094. Silver Subaru, 2 occupants.
1: W unit says this.
0: We're going to be at South Main and Bushwood.

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0: 13 and 34, 28
1: Okay, that returns back to the Carina White out of Mansfield, valid negative.
0: The Suites, room 221, caller advised of a male, 35, throwing things at the caller, hit her in the neck and put ashes on her. Now it's going to be a Chad Josie, red Mario shirt.
2: Clear.
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0: 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They're going to let us know her identity when they get back.
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0: 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Yes.
1: Clinton County 911 Shelby. Squad is requested 4857 Plymouth Spring Hill Road, cross streets of East Smiley Road and Shelby Ganges Road. An 86-year-old female who fell, possible broken leg. Mark sign at 911 clear, 036.
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0: Robert Paul, 426-715. Robert Paul, 426-715.
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0: Good.
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2: Richland County 911, Smith Lane Squad has requested 2448 Crider Road, crosses of Reed Road and Bowen Road, 32-year-old female, possible seizure, 911 clear, 037.

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1: Shelby Rescue 39, car 35 en route.
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2: pavilion. Rescue 39, car 35, 038.
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0: 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For 28, Keith Miller advised that Dante Debo assaulted her. 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
2: Yes, Chad Josie. H51 out of Mansfield. Perenti's valid. Negative. OL to a Pamela Road. H50 out of Mansfield. Perenti's valid. Negative.
0: All right. I added him to the call.
3: Twenty, go ahead.
2: Impossible overdose. 2448 Kreider Road. Originally called in as a seizure during questioning. Caller advised female took a bunch of pills. I know what she took. Squadron route.
3: That's clear. We're in route.

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1: Richmond County 911 to Springfield. 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
0: Sam
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0: 5, 2, 1,
1: cross street to Stumbo Road and August Drive. For male with tightness in his chest, bad chest pressure. 911 clear, 041.
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0: 20 and 28, Jack.
1: We're okay. There's no need. The squad has that female. We're just still working on information here.
0: All right.
2: 13-7, all right, wow. 4-7, signal 9, make it a 106. Everything that she said was very inaccurate on the description of it. He's standing by for his son to come pick him up.
0: Where? 28, yeah.

0: 28, returns to a Kiana Williams at that address, 32 years of age. Permanent ID is valid, negative 56, showing on parole out of Dayton Correctional.
1: Clear break for a second. Four four four six six 1766. Be your caller. No need for repack. Bye.
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2: Richmond County 911 to Springfield. Reported an automatic crash notification on State Route 30 eastbound between 314 and Rock Road. iPhone crash notification, no contact made. 911 clear, 051.
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0: Good. 299. 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
5: Okay.
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1: 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Hi. 34 West Main Street, cross streets of Water Street and Washington Street. 40-year-old male with chest pain. Mark sign at 91 clear, 103.
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1: This. Pointed it more towards like Willowood North, South, where it meets in Rosewood in the intersection, yeah. And then it was in the roadway, and she said she hasn't heard it since then, and hasn't seen anything else.
4: Okay.

0: I didn't hear anything when I was heading north. I just asked someone in a car on south. She stated she just got here and hasn't heard anything the past couple minutes.
1: Richmond County 911 to Madison, mutual aid with Shelby. Squad is requested 34 West Main Street, cross streets of Water Street and Washington Street. See the VFW. 40-year-old male with chest pain. Mark Simon, 911 clear, 104.
2: It's now clear 61, traffic obstruction.
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0: 108. 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Sounds like it's bouncing around the area, and he cannot play a sound. It's just saying it's pending, and when it connects, it will play it.
1: That's clear. 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

0: 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Check some areas and trash cans out in front of the businesses. I'm also going to be 7DC23. Clear.
1: Be off the mail. Wooden first.
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3: Shelby Squad requested 2908 Taylortown Road, cross streets of Rock Road Extension North and Plymouth Springwell Road. 79-year-old female fell in the bathroom, can't get up. 911 clear, 115.
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0: 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Squad requested 2908 Taylortown Road, cross street the Rock Road Extension North and Plymouth Spring Mill Road. Female who fell in the bathroom, can't get up. 911 clear, 130.
1: 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I'll be on 404 for a few minutes. 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
1: Okay.
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0: Reporting Roger facility with a 42-year-old female patient signed out AMA today from Riverside. She has pink slip for suicidal ideations. She had a stroke last Sunday at Riverside and a brain bleed and signed out AMA today. Family is concerned about her and she made threats. Currently alert oriented times 4. Vitals are within normal limits and our ETA is 6 minutes.
1: What EMS is this?
0: Morrow County Medic 1. Also be advised, can we have a security officer meet us there? She's calm at this time, but is wanting to escape if there's not an officer around.
1: Can do. We'll set up a room when you get here, okay?
0: Pick one, clear.

We'll be signal 7. He has a small speaker inside. Don't believe that's going to be the issue, but he was advised of that.

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1: Medic 72 to Shelby Fire. What do you need, son?
2: Right in the driveway.

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3: 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Looks like a black Honda.

0: 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He's driving on the shoulder. Did you get advised to us, or did you keep an eye on it?
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3: 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They're screaming at each other. Unsure the exact location. They advise about four houses closer to Dollar General from here. In area 465, Brenda.
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1: Okay.
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1: five,
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0: Sir, is cat down? You can't get the computer.
2: He's first, hurry up the dude in place. King William X-ray, 3987. 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
0: Alright.
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McPherson and Trimble. I believe it's King Tom William 5572. It'll be a Saturn, silver in color, unknown occupant.

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0: 39 units, break for BOA out of Lorain County. Out for Kenneth Esligar, last seen driving a black Cadillac pickup truck with an Ohio plate of John Lincoln Queen 5333, John Lincoln Queen 5333. Last seen traveling northbound on Indian Hollow Road in LaRange Township. Break. He contacted his wife around 0100 hours and stated he was going to take his life, and his direction of travel is unknown at this time. Break. Family member stated he sometimes goes to the McDonald's in Grafton or Albert's and sits in the parking lot. It is unknown if Kenneth has any weapons on him at this time. If the Lorain County Sheriff's Office has pending domestic violence charges. Break. If mail is located, stop and hold for Lorain County Sheriff's Office.
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0: 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She lies at Tyrell Emerson's harassment over public service. 125 Weimar.
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0: King Victor Sam, 6395. He's going to be on a gray Honda sedan. I know I spent.
2: Check.
0: 299 South South. 42 Niceville, check okay. Okay. Goose. 299
1: copy, other unit on cover.
0: We stopped at the Goose.
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0: 344 has a DL, 3 socials, and a name and date of birth. Victor Charles, 635-115.
1: Good.
0: 283-13-3678. Great.
1: Good.
0: 293-13-0317. Break.
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0: 202-84-6324. 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
0: 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The registered owner, Cody, is the only one with a valid license.
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0: 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They have a unit down there now needing assistance with a TV packet.
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1: Can you advise that her friend Anakin lower her in a 28 earlier? He made comments of hurting himself if she left 54 no longer here. 1099 West Longview, have new apartment 6.
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0: 344-324. Central flying to the intersection of Burn Street, Springvale Street for 45. Refuse caller advised that a red sedan was left abandoned at the light here, still running, unknown where the driver went. Driver is described as a black male wearing no shirt, shorts, and tennis shoes. Burns and Springvale.
1: Okay. We're going to restore a long view.

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0: 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Eighty-six on anybody, will be two.
1: Yeah.

0: 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Main Arthur. Ready for RP. King Mary John 8110.
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0: 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It appears he might have ran out of gas.
1: Negative, they didn't advise.
0: Copy.

0: 291.
1: 291. Signal 2155 Carpenter Road for 26. Female advises that she's upset about cars on the road from the party earlier. Also said that she was here to get her sister, and her sister ran and hid from her. She wanted to remain anonymous and then hung up before getting further. 155 Carpenter.
0: Bowman, Springville. Longview, Bowman.

0: Dale, la pena.
1: Was the caller at 155 Carpenter, or is that just where the phone was paying?
2: That's the address she provided us. She's mapping at 112 Carpenter now.
1: Yeah,

0: 341.
1: Good.
0: Well, so it's 13-4 Carpenter Road. We just got a second call that there's about 40 people now and a 29 in the roadway. 155 Carpenter.
2: Yeah, Bowman assist.

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1: Clear.
2: 341, sorry.
1: Clear.
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1: 351. 299.
0: Single 20 back out to 155 Carpenter Road for 26. That's Gina back in the south. Call back in. Also, finding her sister because she's hiding here and it's 1035. Also, said that there's people fighting still. However, she's mapping in front of 88 Carpenter Road. Area 155 Carpenter.
1: 351 copies. I'm in the area.
2: Franklin, 4th

0: can.
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2: I'm not sure if A24 passed on. He was just at his house, checking the house. Now she's staying there, trying to take the air conditioner from the garage. It's going to be the first house past the track on the left. He has to go past the house to get back where she's at. She's in the pole barn.
1: That's clear.
3: B-44, you're on it.
1: Will be two vehicles tow. Can you mark a hold at RP?
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0: 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Signal 20, area 508 Louise Avenue for 26. Please call advisors 2 to 3 females outside arguing across from here. Can you hear a female screaming to get out of the car? Looks like they're arguing a white sedan. Area 508 Louise Avenue.
1: We will copy from downtown.

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1: 724-78, East Cook Road, apartment 604 for 26. Julie advised a male friend named Sean Luzo came over to visit. 1035 calls into 26 and had the apartment. 478 East Cook Road, apartment 604.
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It comes back to a 2015 GMC out of Cleveland. 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
0: 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E Guillermo.
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0: Well, to Isaiah Reynolds, age 30, out of Mansfield, showing suspended, license forfeiture, non-compliance. RP used to a Cassidy Step, poor station wagon, expires July 25th and 26th.
1: I'm 13 and 34, three with them. And what? Suspension 4.

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Squad is requested at 90 North 3rd Street, 90 North 3rd, apartment 48, cross streets of Meyer Meadows Apartments and East Smiley Avenue, for male who's coughing up blood. 911 clear, 448.

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Richland County 911, Smithland Squad has requested 1670 Crider Road, crossroads of Ramsey Drive and U.S. Route 42 North. 58-year-old male with chills, high blood pressure. 911 clear, 453.

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1: Go ahead.
0: The 13 southbound Stafford Drive, John Henry Paul, 6905. John Henry Paul, 6905.
1: No. Yeah, 21-24.
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0: 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I'll be in the 23 for paperwork.

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Richland County 911 to Troy, squad is requested 4910 Algier Road, Crosstreet to Belleville, Johnsville Road, and Mock Road. 84-year-old female, low blood pressure, high heart rate. 911 clear, 520.

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29-01 Detroit, second tone, squad requested 4910 Algar Road, cross streets Belleville, Johnsville Road, and Mock Road. 84-year-old female, low blood pressure, high heart rate, 911 clear, 525.

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1: 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Man called 911, he's unable to speak English, unknown what's going on here. 63 South Diamond.
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0: 911 Madison, squad request is 416 Piper Rose, 416 Piper Rose, Cross Street Pollock, and State Route 545, in reference to 74-year-old female who fell, hit her head and hip, marked for 7-0-3-6-20.
1: Yes.
2: Victor Frank, 538-302.
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1: 911 Madison, second tone, no response. Squawk requested 416 Piper Road, 416 Piper Road. Cross streets, Paul Lincoln, State Route 545. Reference 274-year-old female fell and hit her head. Mark for 5 miles clear, 623.
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0: Good morning, sir. Bringing you an 84-year-old female patient coming from Country Meadow Nursing Home. Chief complaint this morning is respiratory distress that's been going on for a couple days now. Evita reported that they had some low blood pressures and low pulse ox readings. They put her on O2 at 2 liters and increased her pulse ox up to 94%. Currently, she's alert, awake, and oriented times 3. She was initially refusing transport, but after talking to her daughter, agreed to come in. Current blood pressure is 121 over 76. Heart rate is in the 140s. She's in AFib with RVR. She's currently sitting 94% on 2 liters on a cannula. Blood glucose is 131. We have not established an IV yet, and we should be seeing you in about 2 to 3 minutes.

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15 for Las Vegas. One 67 northbound, King Young or King Victor John 5725. This is a silver Nissan.

0: negative in a 2007 BMW four-door Cecil Riggs out of Ironton Town with a negative.
1: Correction. This one's actually going to be a King Victor John 5725.
0: Okay.

5 Benjamin Street, 45 Benjamin Street, Cross Streets, Charles Court, and Lexington St. Corners Road, in reference to a 55-year-old male, chest pain, thinks he's having a heart attack, Marshall sent off 3639.

I'm on Troy. Second tone's no response. Squawk requested. 45 Benjamin Street, 45 Benjamin Street, Cross Street, Charles Court, Lexington, St. Corners Road. Reference to 55-year-old male believes he's having a heart attack. First time on 3342.

0: on Squad 149. Callers wanting to know what your ETA is and if they should just drive themselves.
1: Repeat your traffic.
0: Caller is wondering what the ETA is. She's concerned she should drive him herself.
1: We would advise against driving him herself. Our ETA is probably going to be 3 to 4 minutes. Can you dispatch Washington Township Mutual Aid also, please?
0: That's clear. I'll dispatch Washington and let them know.
2: 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We've heard a fire alarm showing second floor kitchen smoke. 300 Logan Road.

0: on Washington, mutual aid for Troy. Post requested at 45 Benjamin Street, 45 Benjamin Street, Cross Street, Charles Court, Lexington, Steam Corners Road. Reference to a 55-year-old male with chest pain, having a heart attack on short time on 6th and 46th.
1: That's correct.

0: on Detroit. Just be advised, patient's going to be in the vehicle in the driveway with the hazards on.
1: 349, standard.
2: Clear, thank you.
3: Washington, responding.
1: With 314, cruiser 19, cell 6. I'll be 2.
4: That's clear.
3: Washington 7, HQ 141.
5: 302, standard, 2 and 10, with 1.
2: Just the driver.
4: That's clear.
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1: Cruiser 9.
0: Okay, thanks.
2: Medic 73 status. Okay. That's clear.
3: Okay, at 649. 4 is on scene, 2 stories, type 5, nothing shows.

Squad 121. This is Squad 121. Go ahead. If you guys are available and want to come and help out on this, I appreciate that, but if you can't, I understand. We'll be en route, that's clear. Sir, thank you.

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1: 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Copy that. Thank you.
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2: My man, so 63 with the Tennessee, northbound, or southbound, rather.
3: Good.
2: South 165, 789, boy, John, Nora, William. The Volvo. Boy, John, Nora, William.
3: Okay.

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0: 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George David Young, 4244.
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0: 465.
1: Two 54 Mansfield Valley, Thompson.
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0: 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It's going to be a reactivation of the same alarm. 300 Logan Road.
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1: Okay.
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0: 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They've been placed on fire watch. Engine 4 is in service.
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1: Okay.

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1: 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I'll call back. We spoke to Ronald Caffrey. He advised it's accidental. If you could just confirm.
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Engine 6 Rescue 2, respond to 670 King Street, Apartment 5. 670 King Street, Apartment 5. It's going to be for a 30-year-old male. He was in an accident a few days ago. He has a broken pelvis, is in extreme pain. 670 King Street, Apartment 5.

0: Engine 2 Rescue 3 responding, 818 West 3rd Street, 818 West 3rd. Could be a 43-year-old female, neck and back pain. 818 West 3rd Street.
1: Take 49 2.
2: Rescue 3 is en route.
1: Copy. Nice, you have 3 man, 12-3.
3: 19-3.
1: Illinois, just south of Grace. King William George, 26-22. King William George, 26-22. Silver, Malibu.
3: Okay.

0: Bandit 2 is on, sir.
1: Is 1670 Crater Rose, 1670 Crater Rose from the Oak Grove Manor, in reference to a 42-year-old male, sick, having diarrhea. My first time was clear. He's very sick. You guys just checked the residence at 966 Lenox Avenue. 54 is advising there was a male recently released from 51. The owners of the house are in 51. There was a male walking around the residence. He already left in a gray GMC car. They just want the house checked.
0: That's good.

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1: 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It's a 19-3 check. 19-3.

0: I put all units. I put out a missing person and a 61 on him from Bellevue PD.
1: Six, six, seven,

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1: 1987. 100 or 128? 28. Can you see 120 to the automotive department at Walmart? Chris Berger. And his blue Kia Forte.
2: He had two tires that were slashed overnight on the passenger side. The location was 2020 Willowood Drive North.
1: It'll go further when you get there.
0: Dwayne, copy.
3: Accomplished.
4: 500. We're clear on West 3rd. We can head to Cake Street. Engine 6, do you need us emergency status?
3: Negative.

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1: Six, eight, seven, nine, so there. Twenty-three, Milepost 1, John Young David 2068, John Young David 2068.

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1: 16.
2: 349.
0: 720 the Dollar General at 1280 Lexington Avenue. It's some sort of 26 or 28 there. The assistant manager ran out of the store. We're trying to get further. 1280 Lexington Avenue.
1: Good point.
2: Come in, 6. GC, I'm there now. I'll go try to figure it out.
0: That's clear.
3: 254 Mansfield 3.
0: Good.
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0: 2663.
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0: Those servers inside, including the manager, advised that no one was fighting.
1: Okay, 349, 315, copy.
0: Copy.
2: I copy, too.

0: 32, same thing. It ran four times and then went to voice, not voicemail, but it dead tone. She called back.
1: Okay.

0: Great job.
1: Okay, I'm just waiting on her ride.
0: Okay.
1: 31700.
2: Good.
1: Could you call over to 51, have the CO get in contact with David Stamper, the property owner out here, and ask him if there's anybody by the name of Jeffrey Takos that's supposed to be here?
0: Okay.
1: And ask him if there's a dog inside the residence, too.
3: Okay.
2: After your first traffic, give me the second part. I covered you.
1: Have them ask if he has a dog inside the residence. Apparently, Fifth Force said there is, and there's no one out here taking care of it.
2: Okay. 2100. Go ahead. 32, we're connecting that female to you.
4: I'll be 7. They just want to document at this time.

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0: 369 in Carson, I'm going to be Lexington and Shoal.
1: Ben?
0: Lexington and Shoal with Indiana RP of Frank Lincoln 388, Adam Henry Boyd, the white Nissan Sentra. Here's your one occupant reference, Mark Lanes. Pulling into the nursing home across from 536 Lexington, across from 536 Lexington.
1: Yeah, that's good.

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0: Robert King, 047.
1: North 165, King David William, 9124.
2: Okay. Lisa Morton, State Route 97, Mansfield, she's valid, negative.
0: Copy.

0: 182 out of the way, Jim.
1: Police 911. Get mapped there about 30 minutes ago.
2: Yes, sir. Is he still able to map it?
3: Yes, sir.
4: Item on Dubuque West 3rd, 158 West 3rd. Female called 911, 700 advised that she told them her boyfriend hit her. There was a lot of yelling in the background and she hung up. She couldn't give anything further at MAPS here. 158 West 3rd.
3: We both copy the breath.
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6: Go ahead.
5: 302, you can disregard 349. 819-140. Robert, 819-140. Vehicle and driver will be released.
0: 302 copies. I'll continue while you guys figure it out.
4: Turn copies. We have history of her phone number, Jessica Garn at 160 West 3rd, if you want to double check that one.
3: Three different pickups.

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1: That's good.

0: 10:31. I've got Book in on the line talking to that inmate. He advised Jeff Takos is not supposed to be on scene there. He also advised that his brother, Tim, is taking care of the dog at that address on Lennox.
1: All right, that's clear. We'll do Signal 7. Just put extra patrol for now. See if we can come out there and see that they don't trespass him from there then.

0: 302 there in Brickford, yes.
1: Good.
0: 283-987888. Is that what you put in for familiarity in the notes?
1: Okay.
0: Good.
1: I missed the traffic you gave to 31. Are they going to be on the call with you or not? I was on the phone and spoken.

0: I'm three. Did they advise which entrance the mire is mapping around?
1: He can't advise. He's not even in the area of IHOP. I'm going to have him signal 20 there after he drops his wife off to work. I can just have him call us back when he gets to the area. That way you guys can see exactly where it's at.

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1: All right.
0: 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He's going to call me when he is headed that way. He's going to be in a green Honda CR-V, but it's going to be a little bit.

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0: that returns to Sean Azelton. 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
1: Okay.
2: Looking at the call log, that same hit was around 1 a.m. this morning. It was near IHOP, so left a 5 below. Do you guys just do a quick roundup near the target complex and make sure there's no 45 vehicles in case he's scouting again?
1: Okay.

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1: Go ahead.
0: 158 South, Key and Victor Adams, 6046. 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
1: Okay.

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0: We made contact at their residence. 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
0: Copy, thank you.
2: Check. Okay.

0: going to Jefferson Mutual Aid for Knox, Fredericktown, for a two-vehicle MVA in the area of Zolman and Yankee Street. Zolman and Yankee. Two-vehicle accident, Fredericton Route, operating under Ops 42, Ops 1. Marshall Center was cleared 924.
1: Richardson County, Squad 121. 302,
2: LB2. Squad 121,
0: 924.
3: Yes, sir.
2: Squad 121,
0: Cross Street.

0: On the Springfield squad requested 2969 Malbutt Road, 2969 Malbutt Road, cross streets Lexington, Ontario Road, and Whitmer Road. In reference to a 93-year-old male who fell in the garage, has been there for a long time. March 1st, I'm at 2930.
1: John Frank, 2202.
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1: Good.
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0: Okay, I'll be transporting her to the 1600 Mount Zion to pick up the vehicle.
1: Clear. 32, just let me know when you leave or beginning mileage.
0: Right. Yeah.

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1: Revised.
0: If you can just leave that bank card at Gesser's the mailbox on the front porch, or just leave it on the front porch somewhere, she's not going to be present when you get there.
2: Okay.
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1: Quad 121, I covered your first part of the traffic. Can you read that?
0: Quad 121 is going to be in Route 12.
1: Just to clarify, where are you going to be en route to?
0: Zolman and Yankee Street.

0: On to the last unit I just spoke to, squad 121.
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1: That's good, then squad 122 is en route.
0: That's clear. En route with 2943.

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0: 13 in Crum Road, North Carolina, Lincoln Adam Charles 9805. 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

0: Attendant 6, respond to the area of 606 Johns Avenue. It could be across the street from this address. Our caller is reporting that the base of the tree here is smoking, but no flames are seen.
1: I'm Signal 7, I have that vehicle just labeled as a 103.
2: Earth.

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0: 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It's a blue charter.
1: Okay.

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0: 7-8-9-0.
1: Which one? Clear, I copy 283-78-7890. That's nothing in file.
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0: Copy, it's 283-98-7890.
1: Daniel Ashton Blake Trim, negative 56.
4: 316, give me 10.
1: Last man, undercover.
4: 316, sorry, I give me 10.
1: Okay.

0: 349, 300 RP, break.
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0: Henry Edward, Union 1238.
1: Since that same subject on the 2012 Toyota Forda, he's negative.
0: Negative.

0: marketing. 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Tomorrow's Lloyd, reference to somebody broke the sunroof off his white Kia. Actually, contact him via public service.
1: Copy, Chelsea Square Apartments. I'll head that way to get eyes on the vehicle.
0: Okay, he apparently is driving to Oklahoma and he's just on his Ring camera.
1: Gotcha. Okay, yeah, I'll call him.

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0: 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John Zebra Queen 8286. John Zebra Queen 8286.
1: Okay.
2: Can you change us to go into Aveda instead of Ohio Health, please?
1: That's clear.
2: Thank you.

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1: 1903.
0: 61 and 98, Plymouth. It's going to be Illinois Trailer, Tom Sam, 5050.
1: Okay.
0: Idaho, not Illinois.
1: Okay.

0: 403-400.
1: Go ahead.
2: 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I need you to make a phone call for him to get a hold of his guardian. His phone's not working.
1: That's clear.

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1: Roger, copy. 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
0: North Mile 169, New York plate. Boy Victor Robert, 7541. Boy Victor Robert, 7541, New York.
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George Boy King, 7927, gray Honda Civic, white female for speed.

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0: 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Edward Union Robert, 0505. 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

0: Can I three check?
1: Okay, break for the airway. Tom Frank, 151-369. Repeat, Tom Frank, 151-369. I don't need it back.
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0: Send a flight at 555 North Trumbull to Motel 6, room 210 for a disturbance break. Female named Barb is the caller. She sounds like she's 35. She said a white female walked into her room and is refusing to leave. She knows her from Callis, but doesn't know her name. 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Motel 6, room 210.
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1: Was that Truman? Okay.
3: 11-17-81.
1: Marcia Truman, that date of birth, negative 56.
3: Everything,
2: yeah.
1: Welcome.

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1: Okay, Marsha Truman and Barb Dick are both negative.
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1: 1040.
0: 169 over 8 northbound. Illinois trailer, 841-307, Sam Tom. 841-307, Sam Tom, Illinois.
2: Three 49 is 24 for his one.
1: That's good.

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1: Good.
0: 7 flight to 690 Hillgrove. 690 Hillgrove for a juvenile complaint break. You're looking for a male whose last name is Jefferson. Apparently his 6-year-old grandson was throwing stones at the complainant's vehicle. She does not want contacted, just wants the child spoken to. 690 Hillgrove, if it was that, or 689.
1: Copy from the caller.

0: 26 in general. We'll be signal 2, 26, 567, Sean Roy.
1: 6 is on his way.
2: That's correct. Okay.

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0: Be northbound, 149. Kingtown David 9602, Kingtown David 9602.
1: Okay. Perfect. Okay. 19 Ram Trust, Camaro Kilgore to Cincinnati, valid or negative?
0: Seems gonna be 3 at 17, landing way.
1: Okay.

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1: Okay. 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
0: Return for the complainant, 2011 Buick Four Glory, -56.
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0: 13 and Cook. Edward Mary Adam, 1379. Edward Mary Adam, 1379.

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1: Copper.
2: 302, same traffic.
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0: Okay. 316, copy.
3: Yeah, 2340. Michael South, southbound from the 182. It's going to be a white Toyota Tundra and a gray Nissan Altima weaving in and out of traffic, colored by as he was passed by the white Tundra on the berm.
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1: Okay.

0: 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Let's go break for an ID. Union Lincoln 643-538. Union Lincoln 643-538.
1: Okay.

0: John Jefferson is suspended under non-compliance suspension until 2 of 2028.
1: Okay, huh?

0: District Train Center, we're 1 at Taco Bell on the mile.
1: Testing.

I want to go to. Fourth Street enters the Gabe's King Lincoln Queen 1808 on a black Mercedes for improper turn and speed.

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1: Okay.

0: Negative on 2011 Ford truck, Jackson DeBoren out of Mansfield. That was a negative. Let's go key by four check.
1: Check, okay.
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Well. Robert Nora 308456. Robert Nora 308456. I don't need a bag. That's who the vehicle will be released to.

0: 259, sorry.
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0: From Fort Bravo North Road, break.
1: Good.
0: Vehicle locked with two children inside. 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
1: Go ahead. We don't do lockups.
0: Okay.
1: Fort Belleville North Road.
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0: Want to be northbound 172, Henry Union Boy 7460. Henry Union Boy 7460.
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0: 10-40, that's a
1: 349 or 332. Signal 20 to 666 Cano Road for an abandon. We spoke with a Gavin. It was accidental. He was advised of the policy.
2: Copy 302 to 332. I'm with him. I can go for you.
3: Copy. Thank you. It's yours.
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0: 4 just south of the 74 line into County 17. It's a Ram pickup truck, George Sam X-ray 2024.
1: Okay.

0: Houston, Route to Hannah, just be advised, 700 just called over. When they initially heard it, before transferring, they heard 2 to 3 males in an argument.
1: Before I copy.
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0: 259 tonight. Probably signal 7. They were able to get unlocked prior to my arrival.
1: Okay. 911 to Springfield. 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I'm showing Zone 6 general fire. Our circuit is clear till 20.

0: 32. 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
0: 31 and 15. If you can check the intersection of Pavilion Road North and 545, I just had a caller call in, stated she thought it was a small dog. She got out of her vehicle, appears to be a coyote, and it charged her. Break.
1: Good.
0: She was advised to leave wildlife alone, yet she stated it was by the Mennonite farm, and she was concerned for the smaller children in the area.
2: NG 21's en route.
1: Okay.
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4: 316,
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0: 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Ellen, check up. I'm okay.
2: 302, they're on break for an RP. 303, check up.
0: Okay, 30 and read. Correction, labor.
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0: Good.
1: Signal 20 back to 689 Hillgrove for 26 Corn by 10 break. He was advising that his neighbor at 17 Winding Way was yelling at him from across the street. An ongoing issue. Mm-hmm. She is now gone. 689 Hillgrove Avenue.
2: Marianne, just
0: I copy.
4: Mansell 349 Read. Florida, 24 oh. David, Robert William Young. 24 David,
0: how's
4: Robert William Young.
0: Cooper State, it was accidental. We'll all be too.
2: Okay.
1: Copy.
7: Engine 3, Rescue 3, respond to 1500 Lexington Avenue, the Kroger. I'm going to be right inside the main entrance here for a female in her 60s that has fallen, has an arm injury. 1500 Lexington Avenue, there'll be somebody to flag you down.

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3: 302.
1: 75 is area 237 Hillside Circle, 237 Hillside Circle for a 28 break.
2: 916
1: called, refused, called 700 and said a man was hitting his wife here, gave this address, it's not showing valid,
2: Young,
1: and we can't get him back on the line.
2: 13,
1: you just check that area.
2: 237
1: Hillside
2: mission.
1: Circle.
2: Okay. 6.
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0: He is about to Hillside. 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He's witnessing it. It's going to be 227 Hillside, apartment 1. Black male trying to kick the door in here.
1: Gonna go. Christy's team's gonna hold off on what I got and head that way. Phone the point.
0: Clear.
1: 3-2, copy square.
2: 3-32, can start that way for them.

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0: 13 at the 13, King Victor Sam 6771. King Victor Sam 6771.
2: He is about hillside. You can't see him anymore. Not sure if he got inside or not.
3: 349 copies.

0: He is around the hillside. He's still insisting it's 237 on one of our maps. It shows valid and one it doesn't. Do you want to check 237 and 227, apartment 1?
1: Copy.
2: For 16-3 in the area, checking.
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3: I'm in Cleveland.

Sacramento 2, Rescue 2, respond to 655 Sacramento Street, 655 Sacramento Street. A 73-year-old female here with a finger injury from a couple days ago involving a wheelchair incident. 655 Sacramento Street.

0: 3 at 3300. Was the 54 able to advise us?
1: You broke off. You asked if the 54 was able to advise what?
0: We live in the same complex, or how close to the witness?
1: He lives in the same complex above them, but wouldn't give us further.

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0: 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Third in read, Illinois, George Charles 34721. George Charles 34721, on a white Chevy Trax.
1: Okay.

not warranted with you. Born Mechanics, Adam Victor Mary, 2197 on an orange Jeep Wrangler. It's like a white male operator for speed.

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1: 3-16.
0: Signal 2, only one for 20 dispute.
1: That's clear. You may put you back on the other call.
0: Copy and route.
1: 3-49. I'm going to put you on a call to be handled over public service, reference to harassment.
2: Got it.
3: About 8 minutes ago, southbound from the 180, there's going to be a black and white fifth wheel camper, that's a Torx camper, being pulled by a white pickup truck. Camper is dumping some type of fluids out of their tank. It's all over the roadway.
0: Okay.

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0: 752, 300 was Street Department F-Sank 1. 300 Law Department F-Sank 1. You'll be looking for Christina Coffey, right? Complaint is her mother. She hasn't spoken to her daughter since Friday. She apparently is mentally handicapped and has some medical issues. She was at the Harmony House but checked herself out. This is the only address that she knows she might be at. Negative at the hospitals. 300 Law Department at Frank 1.
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It's going to be a medical pendant press. No contact was made. It's going to be a 44-year-old male that lives here. 886 Cecilwood Road.

Candace and Rob DeCiesel would be advised. We did make contact with the pendant press owner. He advised you put it on the charger, and it went off. That's for the 80 to 60 doors.

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0: Engine 2 Rescue 3, respond to 900 Park Avenue West. It's going to be Kingwood Center to the parking lot here. There's going to be a 72-year-old male in a red Durango. I believe he's having a heart attack. 900 Park Avenue West.
1: Rescue 3's in drop.
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0: We pull into the eastbound rest area. It's going to be Mary over Adam, 16 George George. He's at State Intersection. Mary Adam, 16 George George, Massachusetts.
2: 263.
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2: 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I'll give you the next available unit break. Got a female, Haley Hudson. Her ex-boyfriend, Cameron Rush, is there. They were in a verbal argument. 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
2: 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Three 16 or 349, can either of you go to?
0: 349 can go to. Hold up for telecommunications harassment. I'll be en route.
4: 9-1-2-18.
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4: Lux Spring Mill, come up to August. King Boy Boy, 3476 on a light blue Hyundai Santa Cruz. It's going to be for red light at Stumbo.
2: Clear.
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0: 32. 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
1: I'm 16 with the owner.
2: Clear. I don't think I have the right place. The plate I have returns on the Jeep.
3: On that camper, I can watch for that other one.
2: Okay.
1: 6-3-4.

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1: Go ahead.
2: That is the correct RP. He just got this vehicle 2 weeks ago. I was using it as a temp tag. I sent you over the VIN to the new one.
1: Okay.
2: 302-113276.
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2: Thank you.

0: 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Okay. 15-10-4 is the last four of the number.
1: Nine will be 7 DC 26.

0: 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Three sixteen.
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0: 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He's okay.
1: Copy, shut it down.
0: Do you have a dispo on the 300 wood?
1: Affirm. You can stamp it at the Harmony House. I'm going to do a missing persons. I made contact with the 54.
0: That's clear.

0: 3:32 will be 24 to finish that, and I'll get you a copy of it.
1: Yeah,

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Squad is requested 1766 Castle Road, 1766 Castle Road, Cross Streets, Cutnall Road, and Wagner Road. In reference to a 50-year-old male, possible seizure and excruciating pain. 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
3: Tim Jefferson, Dallas, negative, go ahead. 283405858. Abide by a male caller who wished to remain anonymous. There was a white male that had gotten out of a black Charger on 2nd Avenue, got into the trunk, left it open, and left walking. Break.
4: Go ahead.
3: He advised it's a white male, has short buzz cuts, wearing navy shorts, no shirt, no shoes, tattoos. He thought it was 45. Oh, we should check it out. He advised the trunk was still open on the vehicle.
4: Okay.

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1: Yeah,
2: correct. 3, 3, 2 and 12, I got locker 10.
1: Clear.
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1: Good.
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0: Can you make contact with the two people in the vestibule? Female stating that the son that is with her, his ex-boyfriend, verbally abused him on social media.
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0: 1121, Frederick Town was contacted, but we're out.
1: Two, boy. Three, King, Adam. 5-3, Henry. Sam. Henry, 8-3, 4-1, 3-3.

0: 4446, 2 boy, 3 PM, 5-5, Henry, Sam, Henry, 834133, contact us to file.
1: Admin?
0: Admin, contact us to file.

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1: 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Three king. Adam. 5'3". Henry. 7'7". Henry. 834. 133.
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3: Okay,
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0: 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Could be a 73-year-old male that has fallen outside in the yard. No injuries this time, requesting a lift assist. 277 Pomerine Road.
1: Yes, sir.
2: 9300.
1: Good.
2: Holding one for assault. I'll be two.
3: 6400.
4: .34 citizen. The complainant said the driver was walking near a hammering. We're out there now.
2: Traffic for 314.
5: Offer you a vacancy 02 on night.
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0: Nice, Joe.
1: King John Victor 7379. King John Victor 7379. Good.
2: That the male subject would probably be her husband, Richard Johnston.
3: She advises that.
2: That car is hers, the plates belong to another vehicle that she has.

0: Okay. So probably your husband's driving it?
1: Yeah. Clear. She advised affirmative that he took off in that vehicle earlier.
2: Six, I'm not really all the way past the real close signs. Nothing.
3: Yeah. I'm at Owens. I went down the trail.
2: Okay.

0: It's empty both ways.
1: Okay.
2: Six 400.
3: Go ahead.
0: She's still on the line.
3: Affirmative.
2: All right, the car's in the way. It needs to go, or it's going to get towed.
3: That's clear.

0: 3-2-24.
1: Does she know what happened?
0: Yeah. 3-16-24.
2: She advises they're in the process of ending the relationship.
3: Clear.
2: He got upset and took the car.
0: You're clear, thanks.
1: Clear.

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1: Signal 8, Terry's towing ETA drive time.
2: One, Richland, we're on scene.
3: Of course, I think I'm out with him. Somebody must pick him up. Got a location? You have background. Where?
2: Yeah, I hit the car.
3: Okay. Just me and Lexington.

0: 400 OL. Tom William 251-837. Tom William 251-837.
1: Pass back to Richard Johnson. He's ballot negative. Follow me in still.
0: That's clear. He ran out of gas.
2: The number of that 31 made contact with it was construction workers on Gray Street. It now has called unverified again on Ashland Road. Sounded like a pocket dial again. Do you want us to send someone back out to check it?
3: Negative 700.
1: Part of 403.
0: Go ahead.
1: Do you want me to cancel the show or contact the owner? See if she wants that done.
0: Contact owner first.
1: That's clear.

0: 400, he's advising he can get gas in it, but it will run. If she's okay with that.
1: If you're still in the interstate, southbound to 176 is going to be a reckless stop. It's a silver Dodge Ram pickup truck pulling a single axle Coleman camper brake.
2: Go ahead.
1: Indiana registration, Robert 572 Lincoln George. They almost fight twice a caller, cutting in and out of traffic. Cutting
2: through. Go ahead. I'm 13. Hold your partner. I can get back on the interstate.
3: He can drive it to her residence. If he does not, then she will make an unauthorized use report with Mansfield.
0: That's clear.
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3: It's the driver of this thing, he's leaving. Back with his ride. Continue with the tow.
2: That's clear. Okay.

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0: 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How's your traffic?
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0: 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All right, if 11 could come here, then we can bring the cruisers to 4 and 10.

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1: 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King George Zebra 2325. Blue Ford Fusion. Looks like a white female for speed.
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2: Call 6 for 152, no violations, break.
1: Okay.
2: Traffic is thicker. Everybody's cutting each other off to go a little bit faster. That's probably what he was doing.
1: Oh.
3: 100, 120, and
0: 128. 254
1: Mansfield,
0: 125.
2: 20. 28.
3: Can you send all 20 to the area of the Freedom Ridge Church, 2200 Bedford Boulevard? So I received a call from Franklin County SL about a suicidal female who called the 988 hotline break.
4: 20 from the gas pumps.
3: Franklin County advised that it's a 17-year-old suicidal female named Bella. They pinged her phone at 1:56 p.m. today, and it pinged at this address, 2200 Bedford Boulevard. She said there is a 1,700-meter radius as far as the exact location. She is home alone. She had access to scissors. She has self-harm today. She's been hospitalized in the past.
4: 20.
2: 20.

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0: 11 Sturrier.
2: You're clear. Go ahead.
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0: 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How many of these houses are included in that? Do you know?
1: Yeah, I have no idea.
0: Can you give that number a ring and see if we can get a hold of her?
1: Yeah.

0: or Jordan Thompson.
1: You're clear.
0: What's the deal?
1: Twenty-six-08511, repeating 26-08511.
0: Clear, thank you.

0: 2100. 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
1: She just called me Smith. I don't know if that's correct or not. She said her grandparents just got home. I asked if she was on Bedford Boulevard, and she said no. I don't know how true that is.
0: Clear.

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1: Good.
2: 20 to the area of 129 South Adams for an animal complaint. Passerby's advising there's a large dog, possibly a boxer, laying in the area.
1: Has she given up any information?
3: She said she stayed at her grandparents' house for the summer. She told me her name was Bella Smith and she's 17. And I just have her phone number.
2: Good.
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0: Are you still on the phone with her?
1: Uh-huh.
0: You can transfer out to myself.
1: Right.
0: You.
1: You're clear.
0: Eleven four hundred, signal seven. 1-3-11-11.
1: I copy you, signal 7, I will turn the last part of that traffic.
0: 3 will have an 11.
1: Yes, sir, thank you.

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1: One second.
0: The RP is an Indiana University RP. I don't know if that helps or not.
1: Okay.

0: So it's a 2018 Explorer, blue in color.
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0: Nathan. Isbell.
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0: 1591.
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3: Christian Kano on the Madison, Port of a 2 car MBA, 1072 North Stewart Road, 1072 North Stewart Road, between Hazelwood Drive and Fleming Falls Road, 2 car MBA, 1 female with possible injuries, marks fire 7 clear 1420.

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0: Ladder 71's around. And medic 441 has both arrived to KCH.
1: Medic 73, be advised, this is going to be at Tim Hortons, 1072 Ashland Road. 1072 Ashland Road.
0: This is 913.
2: 1591.
0: Going to be in front of the eastbound resting areas. King Victor David, 8745. King Victor David, 8745.
1: Changer. Mark time clear, 1431.

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1: Medic 72 and route to Victory, 1431. I want the Medic 73. Do you copy? It's going to be at Tim Hortons.
0: Medic 73 is clear.
2: Okay.
3: Okay. 1591 and 2016 for hashback at a Mansfield to Ezekiel is done.
0: Next, everything's going to be on scene. Multiple cars, we have moderate damage. We'll be out with the patients.
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3: 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Gonna be a two vehicle. They have an EMS en route. Should be in front of the Tim Hortons.
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0: Bruce, are you?
1: Yeah.
0: 0.941 London Circle West for 44 called by Michaela. She's advising someone stole her 1010 out of her vehicle.
1: 33, got this press.
2: Four hundred twenty-six.
0: You're clear.

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0: Okay.

0: 42. I mean, those are near, Fleming Falls is near Tim Hortons on 42.
1: I'm cursing now. It's going to be near Tim Hortons. They toned out Stewart, but I believe it's supposed to be 42.
0: Okay.

0: Mensa Meyer.
1: Oaks.
2: 328, I'm going to put you on a call to handle by public service.
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1: You're clear.
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I mean, I just sent you a contact information. That's his half unit. 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
1: Okay.
0: Team Edward Queen, 8701. There'll be one transport to OHM.
1: Okay.
2: 3452.

0: sure on that number either.
1: Copy. What kind of canine is it?
0: Just a mix. But it has Molly on the name tag. I'm just worried because it looks like it's really hot and they don't know what to do with it.
1: Okay, we can bring it to 2-4 for right now.
0: Okay, do you want me to see if someone down there can bring it, or is 20 going to run up there and grab it?
1: I would say if they're willing, I'm okay with that. If not, we can go grab it.

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0: front area, Kenny Love 22106, Shelby Ave, that male's there. She's speeding, he's trying to get in. 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
1: Try to keep that 54 on the line.
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1: I have her on the line. 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
3: 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He does have 56 at us.
0: Copy, on the corner of Pine and Shelby Ave, revise the second half.
3: She said that he may run once he knows you guys are coming, as we're not to say we're on our way, but he does have 56 at us.
0: I'm going to go up to State Street and then come down Poplar. I'm going to let you go direct down Shelby, see which way it pushes him if he runs. Founder, we're three in the area.
4: Hey, for
0: point copies.
3: He turns to David Smith at that address, 131, unit at 2270 Ferguson Road.
0: He has age 68, Valor Negative. Turning on to
4: Shelby. Yes, sir. We'll be making contact.
1: Negative.
5: Copy. Hold me one for 44, LV2. Get your copy.
3: Towards the dead end of Pine, towards Poplar.

0: updated. She can still see him. 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
1: She's locked in her room.
2: I believe he's actually trying to flag us down, 18.
0: I hung up with that, 54, since you guys see him.

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1: All right, traffic stop.
0: Imagine there's water coming through her soccer socket from her washer, 129
2: Elderberry. Go ahead.
1: Copy, we'll be around. Going on the South Mill from Maine with a Virginia RP Union Edward Mary 3833. It's a gray Chevy Silverado, two occupants. Stop sign violation, failed to yield the right away.
2: Clear.

0: 2100, can you send out to Springfield? She did cut herself.
1: Where?
2: You can tell them that emergency, please.
1: Where?
3: Yeah, it's never secured.
0: We have the scissors secured. If you want to advise Springfield when they come in, they just go to the right.
4: Virginia D'Elbrick.
1: Go ahead.
4: Tom, 600-38099.
1: Clear. Kozik, showing Fairfax, Virginia, 474, being about and negative 56, the RP on a 21 Chevy, it's valid, expires in 28, negative 36. Negative
5: 38. Okay. Richmond K, now on to Springfield. Squad's request for 2270 Ferguson Road West, 2270 Ferguson Road West, unit number 131, between Scott Drive and Villa Drive. Ontario PD is on scene with a 17-year-old suicidal female that cut herself. They advise you can go negative emergency status. March time of clear, 1456.
1: Five hundred units, check up.
0: We're okay. Point is going to be en route that signal 4. I'm going to make contact with the 54 at the residence.
1: You're clear.

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0: Plymouth from the left-hand turn lane about to turn onto East Main Street with King Boy Charles 8603, black Chevy Colorado, one occupant, one way. One way on a one way.
2: Bella, common spelling, Smith, common spelling, 815 of 08.
0: Ten four, and we're going to be moving on to East Main Street at the square.

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0: Copy, it's going to be injury accident. 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
0: Engine 4, Cook and Main. 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
5: 337.
3: Signal pointing to the area of South Main and East Coast. Going to be 10-4. Two vehicles. We're getting 500 en route.
5: Mary and Mabel.
4: 22.
5: 37, I'm with 340. 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
6: It's on.
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3: Okay.
7: Owner's operator.
8: We are clear. We're turning to a Randy Kaiser, 59-year-old male out of Reynoldsburg. 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VRP returning a black 2020 Chevy. It's valid. Expires in November.
7: Look.
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0: G4, I apologize. I'll put you on that injury accident.
7: No worries, I'm en route.

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0: King Tom, Yon 3990 on call 61 for that. Okay. Heavy front end damage break.
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0: John David Nora 8569 on call 61 for that. Heavy driver side damage.
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4: Greg, who's the owner of the white vehicle?
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4: ran first.
5: 1504.
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0: Got it,

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It's going to be in reference to water coming out of an electrical unit. 129 Elderberry for Engine 3.

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1: Come on.
0: 2-19 with Walker 3.
1: Copy. Any of them, the 10-4, my partner was able to get the video footage. Which lock would you want me to send it to?
2: This is all units. I should have
3: Walker 7.
1: Copy.
3: Any feedback I'll be issuing.
0: Four 400. I'm attempting a car stop on 97. This outside village limits now. It's still continuing. It's coming to a stop now. Here and there, Vanderbilt.
1: Clear.
4: 400 RP is going to be Henry Adam King, 5840. Henry Adam King, 5840. It's me, gray in color. Honda Ridgeline truck, unknown occupants, reference left to center.
3: I'm clear of the accident. I'm going to go engine 3 on the other.
5: Number 18-500.
1: Go ahead.
5: After talking with the 54, the 1065 didn't occur. That might have been some of a miscommunication. Should you change that to a 1056 break?
1: Okay.
5: The dog that was out at the Mickey Mart, what's the status on that?
1: We took care of it.
5: Thank you.

0: 4-4, Hunter's operator.
1: Yeah, clear. Vehicle returns to Scott Pape, 63-year-old male out of Dublin. Shows out a negative. Airfuel returning on a gray 22 Honda truck. Valid expires in September of this year. Negative.
0: That's good.
2: Out with them.

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1: Yeah.

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1: Go ahead.
2: 337.
0: Signal going to 1215 West Longview Avenue. It's going to be Richmond Fixtures for 26 called by the employee. They're advising there's an Arabic male refusing to leave here.
3: 28 copies, Ohio.
2: 337 copies, Questner Sturgis.
4: So, Metzl, we're at the OHM.
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1: Final clear, up being route 2137 Stewart Ave, make contact with the victim.
0: 520 is asking you in the jail. Our inmate's asking to talk to you.
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1: Negative.
4: And also bring the copy of his warrant back to us.

0: 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I'll be signal 7, down. 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
0: 82 issued for child safety restraint.
2: Person County, Squad 121 is back in service.
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0: 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King Edward Charles, 1369. 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

0: for your 2020 Chevy or Mansfield to Brenda. It's out.
1: Three 45 3.

0: Who's on call again?
1: It's actually going to be Shelley.
0: Yes, thank you.

22 again, right on Springfield for a tree down with power lines on Marion Avenue. Richmond County, now on to Springfield, port of a fire incident in the area of 1891 Marion Avenue Road, 1891 Marion Avenue Road between Lex Springmill South and Alta West Road. Tree fell into the roadway, power lines are down, no arcing or sparking at this time. 911 clear, 1523.

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0: 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I'm going to check for injuries.

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1: Copy. 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
0: Yeah, you can put me on the call.
1: Yep.
0: I'm going to remain on scene until 300 gets here. Traffic's crazy.
1: Copy. We'll start again.
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0: got another call reference, 154 yep. Main Street at Park National, about the ATM. 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
0: Okay.
2: Got me.
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0: Go on.
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0: We're on traffic south.
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0: 1 minute 4.

Richland County, 911 to Mifflin. Squad's requested 1670 Kreider Road, 1670 Kreider, between Ramsey Drive and US Route 42 North at Oak Grove Manor for a 67-year-old male that's coughing with blood clots. March time clear, 1530.

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5: Go ahead.
4: Robert Lincoln, 581100, Deborah Jones.
3: 340 left handers.
5: Go ahead. Deborah 70, female, valid out of Ontario, negative 56, BRB returns to a Danielle Lavin, 38-year-old female out of Ashland, on gray Buick, it's valid, expires in October of this year.
4: Clear.
6: Now on to engine 21, you want me to go ahead and get a hold of the department as well?
5: Clear.
1: Yeah, that'd be great.
6: Okay.
1: 911, medic 22 arrived at OHM.
5: 345, can you back 314, please?
3: Affirmed. 314 and coming from North Lake.
1: No, I'm into there.
3: I got flying down in the area of Maple Lake. I'm just speaking with a citizen here real quick.
1: King and Tom, 2714. King and Tom, 2714. It's a red Hyundai Tucson.
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1: 1535. Engine 21, County Highway is contacted. They are en route.

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0: Signal 20 to the area of 361 says Ashland abandoned. Nothing heard in line. Called 4 different times. Max behind 361.
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2: Now on to Worthington, squads request 7074 Hazlett Road, 7074 Hazlett Road, between Harris Road and Brokaw Road. 56-year-old male is lightheaded and dizzy. March 7 clear, 1544.

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2: 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Put us in route to that on to a fight on the crater.

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3: Third eastbound at Reed. King William X-ray 3864. King William X-ray 3864.
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2: 47 on 72. I don't know, Sophie, too.
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3: 314 to 345. 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Did you take photos?
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Engine 4, rescue 4, 483 Davidson, 483 Davidson. 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

0: 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It's going to be on a red Ford Fiesta, two occupants in front of 51 Plymouth Street, showing plates are expired.
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2: 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Apparently, you don't want to let the hospital.
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2: 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She's advising someone busted out her car window.
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2: 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And I can't see.
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2: 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We do have a prior call, June 28th. Same thing.

0: 340 on 337. Signal 20 to the area of South Benton, Park Avenue West, for 26 calling by a Cheryl Bridge. She's going to be in a red Jeep. She was followed by a female in a black SUV. They pulled into the church. They're now on a 26.
1: We're also going to issue meds at that 32.
2: American Air.
1: Script with him.
2: Downtown. 28 to 340. I'm at 337. Acting for you.
3: Copy. Thank you. There, I'm signal 2.
0: Copy.

0: Good.
1: The dog is somewhat distressed, and there's a bowl of water in there for him. I went and found the owner and advised her of that complaint. She said she's going to come out and turn the car on for him and with AC. I'll be soon.
0: Your wife's not in distress? Negative distress?
1: Negative distress.
0: Great.
2: 2800 R3. 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
3: 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To a Cheryl on the outside of the Mansfield, 2014 Maroon, color both out negative.
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1: 10 43.
0: Be pulling into the eastbound rest area. John Victor Zebra 6273. John Victor Zebra 6273. Stop just short to the eastbound rest area.
1: Okay.
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1: Adam,
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1: to Daniel.
2: 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Zebra Mary Adam.
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0: One Morgan. 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
1: Copy.
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0: 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Report of a fire alarm, 132 Mayfair Road, 132 Mayfair Road, between Salem Road and Otterbein Drive. Fire alarm showing hallway smoke detector. Marks fire, Simon Clear, 1627.
1: 45 and 36 are correct.
0: One, I just towed Springfield Mutual Aid with Troy for a fire alarm on Mayfair.
2: That's clear.

Island to all responding Troy and Springfield units, the 132 Mayfair Road just got the cancel from ADT, advised they were cooking. They provide a proper passcode. In this regard, 1628.

0: 345 and 340. 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They're advising the 54 and a staff member were assaulted.
1: 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Third National.
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0: 45 for an OL. Union Young, 700247.
1: Hayden Spillman, Greenwich, valid negative H23.
0: That's clear. Three 45-3.
2: Person has

0: 54 and 12 are two.
1: I think this will happen today.
2: 6,500 traffic stop.
1: PLL director for charges for a previous incident break.
2: Be on Spring Mill.
1: She got her stuff.
2: Just
1: she's
2: south
1: leaving.
2: Of.
1: Also, this is Bill Mark.
2: King Young John 8852. King Young John 8852 free.
3: Okay.
2: Be on a blue Ford Fusion, unknown number of occupants for window 10.

0: Yes.
1: There's a subject at the eastbound rest area requesting to speak to a trooper.
0: Go ahead.
1: They're going to be in a gray Honda Accord. They advise there's possibly a .19 there in a red Chevy pickup.
0: Okay, I'll be in route.
1: Okay.

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Spelling that name is John Apostrophe Victor Edward Adam Robert Adam Henry.

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1: Sir, can you advise?
0: Can you see if there's still a red pickup truck in the back room parking lot? 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
2: 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Good. 28.
0: Signal 23 at 340, there's a female stating she needs to speak with the authorities, reference a paper trail for a telepath.
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1: 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George, Ocean Robert, 1261. It's a white Mercedes C300.

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1: Walkthrough we were doing earlier.
0: Just advising his brother. He's at the back room. 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I'll go a little for it. I'll be 45 for now from that incident.
2: Oh, okay.

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0: 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Calling by a neighbor there, advising there's someone going up and down the street in a pink side-by-side.
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0: Going to be on Mill Street at GRI, King Ocean William 2799, Gray Kia, one occupant.
2: Rich on County now on the Springfield Squad's request at 2010 Walker Lake Road, 2010 Walker Lake between West Springville Road North and Spring Village Drive for 82-year-old male that fell yesterday, has rib pain, shortness of breath. Mark some clear 1701.

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0: 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He stole a swimming pool. He's running eastbound through row 8.
1: Copy.
0: Getting into, or spoke to a female in a maroon SUV, but now he has continued past the vehicle.
2: 127.
0: He's trying to flag someone down.
1: Holman Longview, King Lincoln Mary, 4358. King Lincoln Mary, 4358.

0: 9. Looks like he's angling towards the water treatment plant. 27
1: and 2008 Dodge out of Mansfield to Nicole. Curve south.
2: Street coming in from Park Ave.
0: Behind the medical building.
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1: There's a maroon SUV, heavy damage, heading out. It's the vehicle he tried to speak to. I don't know if they're involved or not. LV is on their way out. It's by the cruisers now.
0: 22's on scene.
2: 1706.
0: Downtown.
3: 1459. Why not? Give me a reference to the location.
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4: 1040, a 2017 Jeep out of Ontario to Andrew.
3: Affirm, we just ran him, we'll put him in the call.

0: 34 San Andreas.
1: Todd.
0: Made contact with a male, 720. It's been put away for the evening.
2: Is that a felony 56?
1: Negative, it's a misdemeanor.
3: /257 and /323. They're calling a check right now. They'll get with you. It's not a felony, though.
2: Copy. I'm at 4th and Sycamore, man.
4: At 430 Illinois. Off to 170 with King Young Victor 2572. King Young Victor 2572.
1: Coming.
0: We'll also start for 323.
5: Okay, Nanny.

0: 100, I got that. 36 unborn, I'll be taking him back up to Walmart.
1: Hey, 200. Only thing we have so far is he's 15 years old.
2: Tracking him southeast, found this area. King Asher Robert, 9473. King Asher Robert, 9473. It's already taken from Reed, so 30 Reed.
3: 337 in there.
0: Okay. Sorry.
4: 20 the same.
1: I'm being flagged down for a more concrete.
5: And then Napoleon, which James is done.
0: Okay. Before you check.
6: Check's okay.
3: 337 with him.
0: Okay.
1: 323 to 300. The 54 on Mount Webb. He said he's somewhere south of Henry Keylock shop. Should be tucked in somewhere here.
3: On view and hold. King Queen David.
0: Probably we have the camera up, but we can't see the mail.
3: King Queen David, 25, 56.
4: 323. Was that 56 confirmed?
1: Still waiting for it. The 54 here said he was the victim of the ag menacing. He had a knife pulled on by this man.
4: Copy.
5: 7-2007 GMC out of Mansfield to Savannah.
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2: Copy. I'm out at, I believe it's 317 Linux. 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
4: Alright, I'm coming to you. 328, I think there's a male inside of Domino's wearing a white t-shirt. 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

0: if there's anybody else en route, just work your way towards the area of Benedict. 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
2: Stand by, we're checking now.
0: Should be Tri-State Cheese. I have a phone number on the side of the vans that are here, if that helps.
2: Go ahead with it.
0: 419-542-8788.
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0: Good.
1: This is 36. He's refusing to identify himself. The only thing we have so far is he showed up as a passenger in a white Kia at 1646, almost 1647. It appears as if they came in off of Lex Spring Mill. You can check Flock for about that time frame. Looking for a couple-year-old white Kia SUV, maybe like a Sereno mid-size type of vehicle. I'll be in the parking lot trying to locate you now.
0: Okay.

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0: if somebody wants to go sit on Longview, because he's going to have to cross Longview to get over that way, and somebody keep going up and down Trimble instead of all bunching up.
1: Do we have a unit on that?
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5: Good.
6: 36 finally decided to give some information, break for in name and DOB. Ty T. Smith, first name spelling, Tom Young, King, Edward Edward, birthday is September 22nd of 2010. Break for her mother.
2: Evans, too.
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0: Richmond County 911 to Madison. Squad's requesting 1286 Gray Street, 12286 Gray Street, between Sable Drive and Timothy Lane for an 87-year-old female that's been dry heaving for 2 days.
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0: Action on that juvenile, first name spelling. It's Tom Young, Clean Union, Ida Sam Edwards.

Engine 6, rescue 2, 27 West 2nd Street, 27 West 2nd Street. It's going to be a reference to a female having a seizure. She's going to be in a community room inside of the building. 27 West 2nd for Engine 6, rescue 2.

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1: 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Engine 6, you can disregard.
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1: Negative.

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0: 18, go ahead.
1: We're still trying to sort through conflicting information out here on our end. Were you able to get a hold of anybody? Break

0: No, I saw you key up, but nothing came across. Try it again.
1: Check.
0: Vehicles matching that description, or is that the only one?
2: There's lots of options. I need more details.
0: Great. Good.
2: I have found Misty's information in Leeds. The phone number that he gave is not hers. It belongs to some woman who doesn't even live in Ohio anymore.
0: Right, I feel like he's just giving us a bunch of garbage info. He did provide a possible address that I think 23 already gave you, but I'm not seeing that as valid anywhere in the county.
2: I think it's this RP, right? King Victor David B 048. She's only 23, but I think it's that RP.
0: Okay, you want to start working on a public service for her and see if we can't get a hold of a parent?
3: I want to have a scout you to the area of King and Springmail for a grant and test steam break. A Dawson Ambrosio starting 10-15. He's currently in a dock on the CIV. Tennessee police put him in the call. He left it on flop westbound. I'll get you the next.
4: Copy. Triple McPherson.
0: 342, in route.
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2: All the accidents are CLO are advised. Great.
1: Great.
2: Meadow Well is going to come back with a car hauler shortly to get the vehicle. It's off the roadway. I'll tag it for 48-hour removal.
1: Oh, okay.

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1: Hey, 200, she's in the office. You might have to give her a call with service.
0: You seen him on the phone with Mom on his Snapchat?
1: J6 on my side.
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0: Two in car 442. I'll be out for 4 hours of FOT.
1: Okay.

0: 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Rick. 396, Lonsdale F.
1: Is there 100?
2: Good.
1: Break for Remy, use DOV.
2: Good.
1: Line 16 of 84, and I confirmed that phone number in the public service. She stated it should be correct, the 567-303-2131. Break.
2: Good.
1: Address should be 245 Euclid Avenue. She stated she's texting her husband right now to possibly come pick up the son. Break for his information. Edric, his last name is spelled Henry Ocean Lincoln Sam Edward Young. DOV is 223 of 96.

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0: You'll put me 3 at Billview Apartments.
1: 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Our signal 4 is no bond until he appears tomorrow.
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2: 10.
0: Have an open
1: signal 2 and 427. I'll be up for ground 11.
0: Mayfair 52 Mayfair. It's an open line. No one's speaking. However, you can faintly hear what sounds like a motor possibly running. I'm looking up history now.
2: 4. 10 is clear.

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1: T-6-1-700, all these signals have a break. She was advised that we cannot run her errands and pick up cigarettes for her.
0: That's a question.

0: In 3 5 hours.
1: You know, responding. We have no history with the phone number, and the last active call was back in 2020.
0: Did you try a key holder?
2: I'm working on it right now.
0: 410. G4 engine 3. We were out there twice last day. T61-700, car stop. Main Street at Little Apple, King William John 2055, flag Jeep 1 Oxbow.

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0: 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They're advising there's a tame dog running around the area.
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500 to answer 3, I have a speed holder on scene. No one should be there. Do you need him to respond? Engine 3, you're digital.

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1: Yes, please.
2: Got it.
3: Everybody's address is okay. 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
2: You're clear.

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2: I'm hearing E-54 is hopefully left, advising there are two cars on scene of an unknown description. She doesn't know who they belong to. A friend.
4: It's not Ryan, so 125.
2: Told her they were there.
5: 1591.
2: The caller's ex is there. She would like to know who these other people are that are trespassing on her property.
4: Okay.
0: 10-1.
2: Go ahead.
1: Public service returns to a Stephen Fleming. He's okay. It was accidental.
2: You're clear.
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2: Right on, list, please.
1: 26-year-old female FL has a possible leg injury. 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
2: Real nice.
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6: 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Thank you.

0: 54 so hotter. We're going to be 7 break.
1: Good.
0: The individual that the 54 said was trespassing lives there.

0: 338 and 323. Signal plane to 90 Blymer Avenue, apartment 19, 445, calling by an Adriana break. She's advising she went for a walk and two to three black males followed her home asking questions about who she was with. No clothing description. She believes they're still outside but is unsure.
1: 33, personal. Terminal McKee.
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0: I'm going to tell you both, the 28 West Cook, 445, calling by a windy break. There's a white male wearing shorts that was kicking her shed, now laying in their backyard, not moving and not awake.
1: We both copy. Spring Mount, Parker.

There is, sir. Sherman Park Ave.

程通知。LP is going to email me all that stuff for the video case. We believe we know who the suspects are, but we'll have to confirm. I'll be 7.

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1: 11. 410.
0: Can you head towards the area of 122 South Mill, 122 South Mill? Also check
1: the TV. Did that key horn give you an ETA?
0: Why not? Caller is going to be a Chloe Garza. She's advising that a Henry Mowry wrote her a note on a piece of paper saying that he was going to end it all before the Zodiac turns to 1037 crimes that she's trying to report later tonight with Unit 408.
1: We're broken midway through. Can you just re-advise that?
0: Yeah, clear. There's an ongoing 1037 report that Unit 8 is handling. Henry is advising that he's going to end it all before R-54 can ruin his life, and he's going to jump off the bridge. She believes he's talking about the bridge on Main Street. Henry was last seen wearing a red shirt and shorts. He left the residence on foot approximately 2 to 3 minutes ago.
1: You're clear.
2: Temple Hunter, I believe I'm out with Chance here at the bridge.
0: You're clear.
1: 11, he's going to be down in the weed area off of Caster. Follow me.
0: Yeah,

0: one. Have Four come down here. Have him go off the bike trail on Main.
1: He's on the other side of the creek.
2: Here, sir.
3: Line copy, done.
0: We're trying to make contact with him. We see him. We have visual on him, but he's not answering anything we ask him.
2: Here, sir.
3: $320.
0: Go ahead.
3: Copy, Hunter, Ohio Falls.
0: Copy. Over there, on foot. I'm going to head to where Four is going to be.
3: Okay.

0: 404-400. I'll be tuning around 410. Can you re-advise where you want me to be?
1: Meet me at Why Not near the bike trail.
0: That's clear.
2: Signal 20 to 1153 Dillon Road for a menacing call by an Alma break. They're advising their neighbors, starting at 1018, their family. Neighbor is home now.
3: Bless her, Carpenter.
0: Spring my woman.

0: 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Yep.
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0: 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He was vomiting yesterday. 565 Eastbound View Circle, Apartment 2.

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3: 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It's going to be reference to a patient with low pulse, logical hip, 90, also vomiting.

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1: Stand by.

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0: 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She's advising her ex, Trent Jones, is refusing to let her gather the
2: things. Downtown.
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0: Bergen County Squad 121 has arrived at 8 Ontario.
1: 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Can you see for camera footage what I got? Any video from the Jeep being trespassing?
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3: Rescue 2, 673 Armstrong, Lot 19. 673 Armstrong, Lot 19. Give me reference to a 47-year-old female.
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0: Could you send me his information over the MDT, please?
1: How old is he again?
3: A lot. As soon as you pull in, go all the way down to where that ends. It should be on your
5: side. Henry is 23, 23.
3: Right.
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3: 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John Victor David, 1562.
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1: Where did you say this trailer was located?
3: Take that road straight ahead of you that takes you south, go all the way down to where it splits the two roads, break. Gonna be on the southeast corner. Again, southeast corner if you take that driveway all the way down.

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0: Entered that public service multiple times, straight to voicemail. 302.
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2: Can you add the mail from 323's call to my call break?
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0: 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You put me back on that. 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
0: Whatever, 22, single 2.
1: Coming.

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0: 020 to 139 Reba for 26 corner by a Michael break. He's advising a James Butts Jr. tried to get into a 29 with him while dropping off his daughter. He's no longer here, break. The other party would like contacted via public service, and he's currently at 34 West Augustine.
1: I don't know what to do. 345, copy. Time and hold on.

0: 54700. 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
1: Aircraft

0: 500 to rescue to you. Were you cleared from that call? Copy. I just got another one that came in. 245-345 Broken Way North. Send me a reference to the medical alarm patient.
1: Okay.
0: We'll start interview.
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1: Clear. We'll be 2, just only one confirm on trespass.
0: Charlie.
2: 28, prior.
0: Charlie.
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0: 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It looks like they have to lock it. 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
2: 54700. Can you mark it from Lucas?
0: Are you able to see what that sitting off of that?
3: Here.
1: You ran?
0: Six.
1: Impossible.

0: It looks like there's actually two vehicles in this hit. An 07 GMC, which matches that RP to a Danny Yoder.
1: Okay, I'm missing the female.
0: Right, Orpha Yoder. It's gonna be a boyfriend.
1: Is that Mount Zion and Wallace?
0: Yep.

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1: 345.
2: 340.
0: 38. 38, you can disregard that one with 337.
2: Good.
0: Signal flying to the area 77 South Diamond for a 96 break. Attempt to locate a Joseph Young. He's here in a dark SUV, dark blue SUV, showing a felony 56 out of Franklin.
2: .345 and .340, copy. 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
1: 28 Turner, you can put me on that as well. 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
2: Is there any images of that female?

0: I don't believe so. There's no LOL. I have a social.
1: Okay, if you want to try to find an image, I believe I have that female. She's giving me a false name.
0: Okay. Descriptors are 5'4", 120, brown over brown.
1: Right. The

0: 323 and
1: 337. Richland County, now on the Mifflin. Sort of one vehicle into the median. It's a 176 on I-71. Mile marker 176, I-71, northbound, in the median, one vehicle, unknown injuries. Marshal 3-19-4-6.
2: First and 9. Go ahead for 633.
3: 176 northbound, a vehicle in the median.
2: Okay, I'll head that way.
4: 323, I'm with 337, I can go for you.
2: Copy that.

0: Pero igual se está bien. Okay, standby on the other 31. I've got a 31 that's a 32, 159 northbound. Is the vehicle still in the roadway?
1: 159 northbound?
0: Right.
2: 323 and 344.
1: Nice. 344.
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2: 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We're starting 500, 464 Daisy Street.
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0: Okay, I'm on hold with Holmstrom.
2: See anything but an image?
0: Negative. I'm waiting on Holmes County now.
3: 338.
2: Okay,
0: yeah,
2: just tell me the
3: door.
0: Okay.
3: Signal 20 to subway on the mile for food hazard. Passerby's advising there's flooding near. Cars are struggling to get through.
4: Go. South.

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0: 37 as a DO, Michigan. William 452-112-730-554. Should be at Cedric Williams, 713-81.
1: Cedric Williams out of Flint. 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
1: Good.
0: Wallace, it was an immediate hang up, no answer on call back at map 725 Wallace between Cemetery and Michael Dawn.
1: Question.

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0: Have you been able to confirm if there's a signal fix or not?
1: This is a valid hit. Did you check with Holmes?
0: Right. They advised they would relay in Perryville.

0: Clear Asian Run.
1: Go on.
0: 382 for the miles. No issues out here.
1: Copy.

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1: Signal 20 to 299 Park Avenue East is going to be the subway underpass for a single vehicle that's stuck here at Florida.
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4: 344, copy.
0: All right, it is a match.
5: 344, watch driving through water so fast, you might hydrolock the motor.
3: And they will meet you in Perry Jump.
5: Give eyes, please. Sid, watch when you drive through water like that. You can hydrolock a motor by doing that.